0: erstmal ein paar Legenden.
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0: 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Here's Enter Sandman.

0: keep trying to drown it up, but your voice gets louder. 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
1: Antenne Hamburg, Playlist Update. Never tell. I'm a

You know the truth, so let's talk about it. Talk about it. You know the truth, so let's talk about it. Huh? I'm so confused, so let's talk about it. So what you wanna?

bei Einsteiger. Are you messing with me? Irk Antenne Hamburg, Playlist Update, Dominum, Dark Melodies.